search of blood to terrorize your neighborhood. 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

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I blasted off the planet, rock to cause catastrophe, and it matters more because I had it. 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

música de siempre, con un poco más de vida. Vive Radio. Me not working hard. Yeah, right, picture that with a Kodak. Or better yet, go to Times Square, take a picture of me with a Kodak. 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And tonight, let's enjoy life. Pitbull,

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2: When your legs don't work like they used to before, and I can't sweep you off of your feet,